I better close the windows for birds are tweeting away merrily. The summer has begun. I hope you're having a pleasant evening or a pleasant afternoon.

Hello to the mystery listeners, wherever you are, if you're in North America, or if you're on the other side of the equator, or if you're in lovely England, as the sun sets, twilight's last gleaming is not quite here, but it's a very nice night, pleasant weather, the summer is about to knock on our door, hopefully, no rain, can't complain, that is the end of your weather report. Thank you so much for listening. Herb's in the hot seat. It's been a while since I've been in Studio One at the Hilltop with the red light on. So I'm a bit rusty, but I'm having a lovely time. I hope you're enjoying the music too. All the best to you. Thank you so much for listening. Electric Lion Radio has been on for a very long time, and we appreciate the support. We appreciate our friends in the chat room. Thank you, AJ. Thank you, Jeff. Thank you.

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Be enjoying the music, sorry about that. Skippy, skippy. Okay, we're back.

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This is live radio. I'm learning on the spot here. 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I'm doing fine. Always changing. Anyway, sorry about the noise.

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Thanks for listening. 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So here we go.

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your bird and I, above an ocean of tigers. You to your cage, by increments, by measures. 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I did or did not, I may show you a wider geography. 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

unraveling, with perfect pitch, with all intention to disappear.

and our chemicals of surprise, our sex of heat and suspense, invisible eyes in arenas of dexterity, in arenas of the physical arenas of intimate textology, as blushing heat

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Well, it's been a pleasure bringing you this week's show here on Catch a Vibe. P.S. The Old Geezer will be back with you next week. I do hope that you have enjoyed the show. Take care, everyone. Bye.

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0: Good morning, good afternoon, or good evening, and welcome along to Asia and Claire Simone's Catch a Vibe. If you can believe it already, people, it is in, we're in May. Where's the year gone already?
1: You had to think then, didn't you?
0: I did have to think, and thinking's quite hard. Anyway, 2 hours of wonderful music coming your way, as always, courtesy of our wonderful artists and promoters and individuals that post us in the right direction for some fab music. So Asia's going to say hello. And we're going to get on with this week's show.
1: Yeah, welcome along. Another 2 hours of gorgeous, gorgeous music with a little bit from me halfway through. So enjoy this week's Catch a Vibe.

0: Okay, we hope you enjoyed the first half of this week's show. Lots and lots of new music on part one. Part two, we've been digging very, very deep into our extensive musical archives. So, enjoy part two.
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I'm about to introduce a young lady. This is her first year singing professionally. And a few nights ago, she made her debut in Europe, in this wonderful country of Sweden.

0: Welcome to the end of this week's show. But you know what I'm going to say, people, download it and listen again and share the love, share the joy around with everybody. Have a good week ahead. Playlist, as usual, will be on Facebook at some point when Asia gets round to putting it on there.
1: That can't be
0: asked. Anyway, have a good week ahead, everybody. Hopefully you've enjoyed this week's show, and we'll see you the same time, same place next week. That'll be goodbye from me.
1: And it's goodbye from Maze. Thanks for tuning in. Ta-ta.
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3: 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Testing 1, 2. Sorry, this is a test mix. Just testing the levels. I'm going to play 2 hours of music anyhow afterwards. Lewis Copeland, Electric Lion Radio.

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As each of us will see nature through different eyes, you should paint what you see. 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That's the reason I don't like to use patterns or drawings on here first, because I think it restricts creativity sometimes. 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Very quickly, you learn to compose as you paint, and that's

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0: Good morning, good afternoon, or good evening, and welcome along to Asia and Claire Simone's Catch a Vibe. Ooh, it's been raining here this week, very miserable, yuck. Let's hope the sun does arrive soon, but hopefully everybody out there is doing well. At least you have the next 2 hours to chill out, max out, listen to some amazing music. Asia's going to say hello, and we're going to get on with this week's show.
1: And she's also a sound engineer, but that's another story. Yeah, welcome along. Loads and loads of new music. This week is all brand new music and unreleased music. So hope you look forward to that. Ta-ta.

0: Clarence Brown. How did all of this trouble begin?
1: Live in America.
2: Depressa! Depressa!
1: Nothing wrong.
0: And what are you going to say to your fans when they ask you some questions about
1: it? I'm going to say I feel good.
0: It sounds to me as though you're not troubled by any of this at all.
1: This is a man's world.
0: Thanks for reminding us of that. James, I have to ask you one serious question here.

0: Okay, we're at the halfway stage of this week's show. Hope you enjoyed part one. Well, after saying coming up on part two, you know where to find us, Adrian Clare, Simone's Catch a Vibe, on our good old Facebook, eventually when I get to put it up. Anyway, enjoy part two.
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This Bible prophecy is happening right in front of our eyes. In the book of Revelation, one of the signs that we are in the last days is that the great river Euphrates will dry up. Well, you see, the current state of that river, it's drying up, and the long-hidden symbol now appears. It is similar to the shape of an omega, or the end, but the scary part is what's underneath the river. The Bible says that fallen angels were chained and put under the Euphrates River. And in the last days, when this river will completely dry up, a trumpet will be blasted, and these angels will be released from prison, and they will slaughter one-third of the world's population. Many people don't believe it because they say it's just climate change or just because of the dams. Well, no matter what causes it, the main thing is that the river will become dry, whether you accept it or not.

Have you ever thought about this? In the Bible, there's no place that says Jesus actually touched money. Let me break it down for you real quick. So one time, in Matthew 22, verses 19 to 21, some religious leaders tried to trap Jesus with a question about taxes. He said, "Show me the coin." Notice that. He didn't pull a coin out of his own pocket. He didn't even touch it. He just pointed to it and said, "Give to Caesar what's Caesar's and to God what's God's." That's deep. He was showing that money isn't the focus. God is. Another time, in Matthew 17, verse 27, Peter needed to pay taxes. Jesus told him to go catch a fish, and in the fish's mouth, he'd find a coin to pay. Like Jesus could have just pulled out money, but he didn't. Why? I think it's because he wanted us to see something. He didn't rely on money. He relied on God. Jesus wasn't about chasing cash. His mission was about the kingdom of God, not material stuff. And maybe that's a reminder for us today. Don't let money control you. Trust God instead.

From the burning bush, O Lord, you charged me to bring the people to this holy mountain to behold your glory and receive your law. What have I left undone?

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And he fastened it with nails that it should not move. And he that smote the anvil did beat the molten gold into thin plates, for they had gathered their treasure into the midst of the furnace, and did blow the fire upon it to melt it. And they adorned themselves in rich apparel and costly array, with veils of blue and purple and scarlet, and fine twined linen wrought in Egypt. And the women tread grapes from Midian into new wine.

0: And the people sinned a great sin, for they had made them a god of gold. And they bore him upon their shoulders and rejoiced, saying, This be our God, O Israel.
1: Are you mourners of Moses afraid to face the new God of gold?
0: They were as children who had lost their faith. They were perverse and crooked and rebellious against God. They did eat the bread of wickedness and drank the wine of violence. And they did evil in the eyes of the Lord. And the people cried, The graven image hath brought us joy. And they worshipped the golden calf and sacrificed unto it.
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Question number one. Why do you worship on Sunday? God said in the fourth commandment, remember the Sabbath. He never said, remember my resurrection. The Sabbath is not only for the Jews, but for all generations. The Sabbath is the seal of the Lord. The mark is Sunday. Even the Pope has said Sunday is their mark of authority. So why do we worship on Sunday instead of a Saturday Sabbath? We've answered this question so many times, but we will answer it again for the sake of the person who's asking this question. And I'll say this with utmost respect. Why does the church celebrate the Holy Mass on Sunday, not a Sabbath, Saturday? For the following reason, my dear friend. If you are going to take the days of creation as literal, then we've got a problem. When you go to the book of Genesis and you read chapter 1 and 2, and it talks about the days of creation. Now, in chapter 2, it says that on the seventh day is the Sabbath. Sabbath means Saturday. On the seventh day, God rested from everything He had made, He had created. So if you're going to take the days as literal, where the Lord God said to Moses, sanctify Sabbath, make it holy, it is my day, on this day you come and worship me. If you are going to take that Sabbath as a literal day, then we've got a problem. Why? Because when you look at Genesis 1, from day 1 to day 6, every day has a beginning and has an end. The Holy Bible says, day 1, and there was an evening, and there was a morning, day 1. Day 2, there was an evening, and there was a morning. And throughout the days to day 6, there was an evening and a morning. Evening meaning beginning, morning meaning ending. Because the days with God, they begin with darkness, evening. They end with the light, morning. The days of the world begin with the morning, end with night. You want to follow the world? Your beginning is in the light, your end is in darkness, absolute destruction and lostness. The day with God begins with persecution, tribulation, hardships, heavy burdens, going through obstacles. That is the evening. But your end will be in glory in the light morning. Light is life. Darkness is death. The world first gives you life, then gives you death. Christ first gives you death, then He gives you eternal life. Now, so when you look at day 1 to day 6, there is an evening and there is a morning. Day 7, there is neither an evening nor a morning. Guess what? Day 7 is still going on till now. Hasn't finished. So therefore, God is not talking about a Saturday or a Sabbath as a day. And the next thing is, God rested on the seventh day Sabbath. My question to you, my dear friend, how does God rest and when does God rest? You need to question this. God rested. What does it mean that God rested? Does that mean that God stopped working? Well, when you read in the Gospel of John, the Lord Jesus says, my Father, till now He is working, so am I. I'm working. God never stops working. So, does God rest? Of course not. But when does God rest? The only time God rests is when I and all of you are sin-free. This is when God will rest. When we are sin-free. When were our sins washed away? When His beloved Son, the begotten of the Father, rose from the dead. When did Jesus Christ rise from the dead? Sunday, not Saturday as some claim. My beloveds, we are living in the end of times. You will see a lot of people talking, and you will hear a lot of preaching,
and a lot of teachings. Be extremely careful. It is the end of times. The Lord Jesus warned us. There will come so many false prophets, so many false teachers, so many false preachers give you the wrong gospel. They will speak about the wrong Jesus Christ of Nazareth, but they come to you in the name of the Lord, but they are not. The Lord rose on Sunday. Get it. When the Lord rose on Sunday, my sins and your sins, those who believed in Him, He washed our sins away. When He washed our sins away, we no longer have sins. Now I can be in the presence of my Heavenly Father. When I enter in my Father's presence, God is resting now, because His child once upon a time was lost and now is found. He was dead in sin, but now He lives, because Jesus Christ paid the price of His sins by gushing His blood on Calvary. So, what is Sabbath? Sabbath is not a day. It is a person called Jesus Christ of Nazareth. Sabbath is the Lord Jesus Himself. He is the true Sabbath. Not a day. A day will do you nothing, my dear friend. When the Lord Jesus came, He abolished which day and which place you worship God. Jesus said, you worship Him anywhere, anytime. So we're not going to be bounded by a day. We are bounded by the Lord, who is the true Sabbath. In Him, God rested. This is my beloved Son, in whom I am well pleased. Jesus Christ is the only human that is sinless, has no mistake. God will only rest when He finds a human that is like Him. Jesus is like God, sinless, like God. When God finds a human perfect like Him, sinless, He will rest in that human. God the Father said, this is my beloved Son in whom I am well pleased. Why are you well pleased? Because He is the only human that never broke my word. He is the only human that I can find my rest in. He is the only Son that is loyal and obedient to me, I the Father. Whoever receives Jesus Christ as Lord and Savior, I will find my rest in you through my Son. Because it is the blood of my Son that washes your sin. The day you become sin free, I, God, rest. So when did Jesus rise? Sunday. He is the true Sabbath. So the Saturday, the Sabbath, is not a literal day, is a spiritual day called Jesus Christ of Nazareth. That's why we celebrate the Holy Mass on the day when the Lord rose from the dead, because His resurrection is God's rest. Because when the Lord rose, the sins were washed away once and for all. For those who believe in the Lord and seek His forgiveness, always seek His forgiveness. So Saturday is not a day. It's called Jesus Christ of Nazareth, my dear. So we don't follow days, we follow Christ. We need to elevate ourselves. There are some people claim they are Christians and they worship the Lord on a Saturday. Unbelievable. We follow Christ, not the Old Testament. Christ is the fulfillment of the Old Testament. The Old Testament is symbolic. Christ is the real one. He came. That lamb that was slain in the Old Testament is the Lamb of God of the New Testament. I'm not going to go back to the Old Testament and bring an animal. Christ is the Lamb of God. Christ is the true Sabbath. Don't go backwards. You need to go forward, my dear.
Heaven is awaiting you, in front of you, not behind you. Don't go backward. So celebrate the Holy Mass on Sunday.

0: What is this? And tell me, you have to tell me the name of it.
1: The foot.
0: And
1: the foot. The ancient Romans were the first to make right and left shoes.
0: Huh?
1: Before that, shoes to be worn on either foot. Isn't that silly?
0: Yeah. Okay, what is this right here?
1: The pelvis. It's the only bone in the body that's gender specific, which means it's different in boys and girls.
0: Is it?
1: Yes. The pelvis is dropped to protect the organs used for digesting and reproduction, which means growing babies.

0: everywhere I go.
1: How many letters are in the alphabet?
2: 24. Oh, 23.
3: No, 24.
2: It's 23. No, no, no. I know it's 23. Like, I'm sure it's 23. I am so sure.
3: I think it's 24.
1: Why?
2: I'm sure it's 23 because, like, I just know. Like, that's what I learned in elementary school. Like, 23. I know.
3: I think it's 24.
2: What do you want to go with? What should we go with? 24. Should we do rock, paper, scissors? Let's do rock, paper, scissors. Okay, ready? Rock, paper, scissors, says shoot. Okay, 24. Is it right? 24.
1: No.

Hello, welcome to Tales from Around the World. Today's tale comes to you from the Caribbean. My name is Aliogana Pearl, and I will be telling you the story of Brer Anansi and the Magic Pot. Before we start the story, I must share with you a little poem that tells you who Anansi is. It's very simple. Anansi is a spider. Anansi is a man. Anansi is West Indian. Anansi is African. One more time. Anansi is a spider. Anansi is a man. Anansi is West Indian. Anansi is African. Now, the story. Once, there was a great famine in the land, and people could hardly find food to eat. Like other animals in the jungle, Brer Anansi and his family could not find much food either. One day, Brer Anansi was walking in the forest, and his foot kicked over a pot lying on the ground. "What a pretty little pot," said Anansi. "Don't call me pretty pot," the pot replied. "So, what must I call you?" Brer Anansi said. "Call me Do Make Me See," said the pot. This name seemed foolish to Brer Anansi, but having nothing better to do, he yelled, "Do Make Me See." Immediately, the pot began to cook a delicious dinner of jerk chicken and rice and peas. The aroma of the meal had Brer Anansi delighted. He ate and ate and ate some more until his stomach was full. But as he was about to wash the pot in a nearby river, the pot shouted, "No, no, no! You must never wash me. Leave me the way you found me." So, Brer Anansi did not wash the pot. He turned the pot down, covered it under some bushes, and went on his merry way. When he got home, his wife and children eagerly asked if he had brought home any food. He gave them two meager bananas he had found in the bushes and made no mention of his newfound secret. The next day, Brer Anansi returned to the area where he had found the magic pot. To his great delight, it was still there. So quickly, he said, "Do make me see." And the pot cooked another delicious dinner. Yam and saltfish, mackerel and green bananas. Brer Anansi had such a feast. Every day, Brer Anansi ate his stomach full.
But he never shared the secret with his family. Mistress Anansi soon began to notice that her husband was getting rather fat. He looked well fed in the midst of the famine. She couldn't understand why. However, Burr Anansi wasn't even eating any of the meager food he brought home for the family. So, one day, Mistress Anansi decided to follow him when he left home. She followed Burr Anansi into the jungle. And when he got to the location where the magic pot was hidden, she heard his secret words, "Do make me see." The pot cooked another delicious meal. Mistress Anansi was amazed to see the feast. Burr Anansi sat down and ate it all. He then licked his lips, turned the pot over, put it back in its secret location, and scampered away well fed. As soon as Burr Anansi left, Mistress Anansi wasted no time. She ran home, fetched her starving children, ran back, turned over the pot, and said, "Do make me see," just as she had heard Burr Anansi say. The children were overjoyed. The food overflowed from the pot. Ackee and saltfish, dumplings, yams, dashin, and fried chicken. All food they had not seen in a long, long time. They all ate and ate and ate until nothing was left. Mistress Anansi, being a tidy housewife, took the pot to the nearby river. Even though the pot told her not to wash it, Mistress Anansi refused the pot's orders and gave the pot a good wash before putting it back where Burr Anansi had left it. The next day, Burr Anansi arrived. He turned over the magic pot and said the magic words, "Do make me see." But nothing happened. "Do make me see," Burr Anansi shouted over and over and over again. But the pot remained quiet. Nothing happened. He examined the pot and discovered that it was quite clean. Anansi quickly realized that someone had found his secret, had washed the pot, and so washed away his luck. He was so upset. He ranted and raved through the jungle, and as he walked along, he kicked everything in his way. Then he stumbled on a whip. "What a pretty little whip," yelled Burr Anansi. "Don't call me pretty," the whip said. "So, what must I call you?" asked Burr Anansi.
call me. Do make me see, replied the whip. Bruh Anansi, hoping for more good fortune, cried out, do make me see. Immediately, the whip set upon Bruh Anansi and chased him into the forest. Bruh Anansi was raging and upset, but he thought, here is a way to play a trick on the person who washed his magic pot. Bruh Anansi suspected it might have been his wife, Mistress Anansi. So, when he got home, he announced that he had found a present in the forest, but he had to cover it up because somebody might want to take it away from him. Mistress Anansi, being just as greedy, secretly followed Bruh Anansi into the bushes. Once more, they went to the area where he had covered the whip. Bruh Anansi did nothing. He sat and looked at the whip. And then he went on his way. Mistress Anansi came out of hiding and yelled, "What a pretty little whip!" The whip replied, "Don't call me pretty." Eager to see what good fortune was in store, Mistress Anansi asked, "What must I call you?" The whip replied, "Do make me see." Mistress Anansi happily replied, "Do make me see." And the whip set upon her and chased her into the forest. Bruh Anansi was nearby and he laughed and laughed and laughed some more. He was very happy to see that his trick had worked. And so he danced happily home, knowing that he had caught the person who had stole the magic from his magic pot. And that's the end of today's story. But before we go, remember the poem? Anansi is a spider. Anansi is a man. Anansi is West Indian. Anansi is African.

Ha ha ha ha!

actions, one after the other. 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

0: the Ten Commandments.
1: Do you remember why God called Moses to Mount Sinai?
0: God wanted to have a talk with him, right?
1: Right. Ever since God freed the Israelites from Egypt, they were having a hard time.
0: They were real grumpy.
1: God didn't want them to enter the promised land with their grumpy, sinful hearts. He wanted to give them rules to help them to know how to live. So, once Moses got to the top of the mountain,
2: I'm here.
1: God started out by giving Moses 10 really important rules. So important that he carved them into stone. Big stone tablets. The 10 Commandments.
0: Oh, I've heard of those.
1: And they're just as good for us today as they were for the Israelites so many years ago. Here's commandment number one.
3: You must not have any other gods except me.
0: Why did God say that?
1: Well, Egypt had a lot of pretend gods. And when the Israelites lived there, they started worshiping those gods instead of the true God. So, God made it clear that he was the only God that they should bow down to.
0: I see. What's the next one?
3: Do not make any idols.
1: In the ancient world, an idol was usually a small statue that people treated like a god. So, God said,
3: stop worshiping idols.
0: And what does the third commandment say?
3: Be careful how you use my name.
1: God's name deserves respect. The Israelites were to use God's name seriously, and only when they were talking about him.
0: For sure. I understand.
1: The fourth commandment is,
3: remember the Sabbath day.
1: God wanted the Israelites to take one day each week and give that day to him as a reminder that everything they had was from God.
0: Is that like the day we go to church?
1: It is. Having a special day of the week to rest and honor God is important for us, too. Let's look at the next one.
3: Honor your father and mother.
0: I think I know what that means. It means to respect mom and dad.
1: Right. It means to listen to them and respect them. This makes God happy. Number six.
3: Do not murder anyone.
1: There was a lot of murder in the ancient world.
0: Oh, that's bad.
1: Very bad. God didn't want murder in his nation. Number seven.
3: Do not be guilty of adultery.
1: Adultery is when you take someone else's wife or husband and act like they are your wife or husband. It's sort of like stealing, and it breaks up families.
0: That's bad too.
1: It is. And that's why this is so important to God. Speaking of stealing, commandment number eight.
3: Do not steal.
0: I know that's wrong.
1: It's never right to take something that doesn't belong to us.
0: What is commandment nine?
3: Do not tell lies.
1: Well, that's very clear. God doesn't want us to lie to get ourselves out of trouble or to get other people into trouble by saying things that aren't true. And the last one of the Ten Commandments is,
3: do not covet.
0: What does that mean?
1: To covet means to want to take. If you covet someone's bike, it means that you want to take it from him. But God wants us to be happy with what we have.
0: Be happy with what you have.
1: Right. And those are the Ten Commandments that God carved in stone. Rules that showed the Israelites who God is and what it looked like to live his way as his holy nation.
0: So were those all the rules that the Israelites needed?
1: Well, not quite. You see, as God's people grew, so did their problems. And it wasn't long before God had more to say about how to live his way.

kids, do you know the months of the year? Here's a song to help you remember all 12 months. Mother Hen is going to sing it for us.

Why drive a vehicle without insurance, a driving license, MOT or tax? Damaging yourself and potentially leaving devastated families crying. Think before you turn that key in the ignition. Are you fully roadworthy? Or will you be the cause of a mother crying? Think before you turn that key. This is a public announcement.

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The lion comes from Africa. Tune into DJ Challenger's program where the lion roars like this.

0: 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Your Saturday night will never be the same. What we say? Never be the same. This is DJ Challenger's Saturday night celebration. With your host, DJ Challenger, your Jamaican DJ, and ELR, Electric Lion Radio.
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0: 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Check him out Sunday as well. Check him out Sunday morning and Sunday afternoon. Sunday morning with the gospel. And Sunday afternoon with the Lovers Beat.

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Each and every time you tune to this frequency and you hear DJ Challenger, you'll be assured of great music and lots of...

Make it nice and easy. And also this Saturday morning for kiddies. And I do hope you enjoy the tracks. And also remind you later on tonight. You could check it out, okay?

0: Caribbean Jazz Ensemble, and that is Spirits Dance parts 1 and 2, and before that I Am the Black Gold of the Sun version, of course. Okay, another 2 in 2 coming up next. Right, what do I do? This, I think. Yes.
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0: That's Citrus Sun, taken off the album Anaconda. And that track is, sorry, Anaconga, not Anaconda. Anaconga, as in the drum. That track's called Mystic Brew. I was going to say Bistic Brew, but Mystic Brew. And the track before that was called Down for the Third Time. Groovy stuff. Right, let's have another couple as we're heading into the second half of the first half, if that makes sense.
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0: Hey, fellas, there's a guy here wants us to make a record.
1: What's that? You know, that's where you go to a studio with microphones and you sing and they put you on a nice round piece of plastic.
2: I don't want to be on any piece of plastic, whether it's nice or not.
0: But, Curly Joe, you can make a lot of money that way.
1: So put me on a piece of plastic then.

0: That's Antonio Nevis and Fort Apache featuring Hamilton D. Hollander. And before that we had Special Feelings and what's the track called? Oh yeah, Curbside Finds. Okie dokie, right, let's fit a few more in. How long we got? Still got another 14 minutes of this first hour. So let's kick it off with one of these. Whoop whoop.
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0: Don't know what those tracks are, who they're by, because they didn't copy. I can tell you, this is called Everything Starts Here. And I'm going to try and fit in a track called Homewood just before the top of the hour. Okay, a couple of minutes of that. And before Everything Starts Here, we had Phineas Newport Jr. and Antigua. See you for the house mix in part two.
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0: Good morning, good afternoon, and good evening, and welcome along to Asia and Claire Simone's Catch a Vibe. I'm going to do very little talking today because I have had a very nasty tooth extracted, so I'm a little bit sore. So you're going to hear more of his dulcet tones today rather than mine, which I'm sure will be a joy for you. So he's going to say hello and we'll get on with the show.
1: Yes, welcome along. Claire's been through the ringer, as we say, over here in the UK. So, you got me doing all the bits and pieces between the music. Welcome along and Catch a Vibe is sitting here for your ears. So enjoy.

Bowden, Ronnie Cooper.

Thank you.

0: Okay, we're there at the golden middle bit, as we like to call it, and yeah, hope you enjoy part one. Gonna let you know, well, you know anyway, the full playlist is up on our Facebook page, group page, etc. So go on there, and if there's anything you like, please, please, please buy and support the artist. On that, here's part two.
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1: Pick up a penguin.
0: For those of you that are old like us and remember that advert. Have a safe and wonderful week ahead, everybody. Take care of yourselves. Love and light, and goodbye from me.
1: And it's goodbye from her. Ta-da.
2: 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Okay, part two, the 15th of November, into the house, Friday night. And we're going to have it tonight. Right, where do I go? It is 9 o'clock in the UK. Did I say 15th of November? Well, I have now. Right, let's have it. Hour in the mix. Whoop, whoop.
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Okay. Hope you enjoyed that. One coming in and one more after that. And it is classic time. Gonna go out with a bang. Have a great weekend. I'll see you all next Friday. Don't forget DJ Challenger in the morning. Saturday and Sunday morning. And Catch a Vibe, of course, every Sunday, 7 till 9. And Challenger during the week. Okay, well, whoop yourselves. Have a great week.

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0: Good morning, good afternoon, or good evening, and welcome along to Asia and Claire Simone's Catch a Vibe. As always, we have 2 hours of wonderful, wonderful music coming your way, courtesy of all of the great artists and promoters and labels that send music to us. Keep it coming. And don't forget to share our show, everybody out there. Asia's going to say hello, and we're going to get on with this week's show.
1: Yeah, welcome along another gorgeous 2 hours from us, sharing lots and lots of brand new music. Plus, we've been digging deeply into our extensive archive.

like to say, to state at this time that there were days that I know that I spent more than 20 hours in meditation.

0: Okay, we are now at the halfway stage of this week's show. You know what to expect, more of the same on one, on two. Does that make sense? Because if it does, then wonderful, get yourself a Blue Peter badge. On that, part two coming up, more of the same, so just enjoy.
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layers of covered. Autumn falling into winter hard like concrete. Cold train and near frosted ear, walking a man home down Philly streets. Music is a muse to our dreams, inspiring them to play out loud like we live. Amused our thoughts of working any less than hard, but it healed the burn. The belief in anything other than God's hand holding a sax, holding a note, holding space, holding our breath through the stench of America's smoking mirrors, smoke screens, and burned out TVs. Revolution was in the note on the stage. We believe we belonged, and we did to his song, to Billy's reminder that God blesses the child that's got his own. Coltrane played the lull that Lady Day sang into your back, down your spine like a liquid savior. I wonder if she ever wanted to sing the blues, if he ever wanted to play the moan of men too manly to complain about the knuckle on their backs, the knee and their understanding of what it means to take care of the business of family. I don't know that I wanted to be a poet, to process pain on paper that can burn everything I feel back to the nothingness from whence it came. But music is that beautiful dame, that debonair dude that coaxed me out of pretty lace words from under where life is always a poem. It's the nod, the neck we put out there for our fellow men, for our friend, the grit in our voices, the black my daddy is on any day, even the blue ones. It captures hearts like my mama's. I could ride that coal train too, knowing what was paved before me. A lady day and especially at night, a delicate flower, a raspy whisper in the ears of men that hold me in the small of my back and sway my blues into a black rock star poet. Do those words good, girl. Play that sax like brilliance. Sing that song like the soothing of savages. Music like the mixing of concrete, chaos, calm, and the cure for what we've heard and what we've seen. It lavishes color onto what black and white really means. Cause we've heard it all, and we haven't seen enough. The sound and sight of everything between a breath. Hush. You hear that? Music is utterly, devastatingly, divinely the actual sound of life. Just listen.

0: Unfortunately, we have run out of time.
1: Have we really?
0: I'm so sorry that we have, yes, but we have. But don't forget the playlist will be on our Facebook group page, Asia and Claire's Moons for KJ Vibe. And you can download the show from any number of different outlets and platforms. And I think you pretty much find us everywhere these days. And don't forget to share that show with all of your friends and family and, you know.
1: And people you don't like.
0: Just with everybody, really. Anyway, have a wonderful week ahead, everyone. Take care, love and light. Goodbye from me.
1: And it's goodbye from her. Ta-ta.
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0: Good morning, good afternoon, or good evening, and welcome along to Asia and Claire Simone's Kerche Vibe. We had a heat wave here in the UK. Very, very, very hot. Hopefully you all enjoyed the weather if it came your way. We also had a couple of storms, so hopefully you didn't lose anything like we nearly did. Wherever we get storms up here, because we're in the middle of nowhere, of course, up on a mountain, we lose all sorts of garden furniture. Goes flying off on its own accord, but hey. What are we doing talking about the weather? We are here about the music, of course. 2 hours of wonderful music coming your way, courtesy of all the wonderful artists and promoters that send us the wonderful stuff, of which the playlist you will always find on Facebook group page, you know this. Asia's going to say hello, and we're going to get on with this week's show.
1: I don't think I need to say anything. You said it all. Enjoy our latest show. Catch you, bye.

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Nigeria on my mind, eagerness in my eyes, motherland by my side, the oceans cannot deny. It's when I close my eyes I can fly. 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

0: Okay, some gorgeous, gorgeous music to fill your ears and your brain with gorgeousness. That's sounding a bit like Claire there, didn't I? Yeah, Claire's already said it. If you want to know what we played, just go to Angel and Claire Simone, Catch a Vibe Facebook page. And yeah, hopefully you will purchase some stuff. It always goes towards the artist, you see, because I think there's a lot of people out there thinking they just do it for pleasure. Okay, yeah, part two coming up, so sit back and enjoy.
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0: Okay, we've come to the end of this week's show. Hopefully you have enjoyed all of the wonderful music and you can listen again and again and again, because guess what? You can download the show in all the various different platforms and outlets on the internet. We're pretty much everywhere. You can't avoid us. So there. No. Anyway, have a good week ahead, everybody. Stay safe and we shall see you the same time, the same place next week for the same amount of pleasure, if not more. That'll be goodbye from me.
1: And it's a ta-ta from her. Bye-bye.
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politicians on the evidence available to us. I interested not in truth, but in power, and in the maintenance of that power.

Good evening, Lewis Copeland, Electric Line Radio. This is Friday, the 7th of June, 7th of the 6th, 2024. And I've got a night off. So why am I here? Well, Uncle Herb T's in the house. Well, he's somewhere. He's not actually in the room at the moment, but he should be soon. He's going to take you for the groovy music this evening. Uncle Herb T live on holiday from Canada. Well, actually, he goes on holiday to Canada and stays there for years. He's actually from here. Anyway, next up will be Herb T. Yo, I'll be in the chat room very soon. Whoop whoop yourselves.

0: A good evening. Do not attempt to adjust your radio. There is nothing wrong. We have taken control as to bring you this special show. We will return it to you as soon as you are grooving. 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
1: 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So kick back, dig, while we do it to you in your eardrums. For me, I'm known as Lollipop Man. Hey, I'm just the wrong.

Herb in the house. Been a very long time. I'm back trying to take control of things. Come and join us for the next 2 hours of funky stuff and disturbing dance music. It's very nice to be back here at Studio A, top of the hilltop. Listen and enjoy. Welcome along. Thank you for listening. Hope you're very well this Friday evening.

depends on me. A big, big hello to Asia in the chat room, and of course Jazzy Jeff, suppliers of the beats in the background. So lovely to be able to go live and say hello to everybody. So big up Asia, big up Jazzy Jeff. If you enjoy the music, get it mellow, but it will pick up, don't worry. I know you're not worried. This is electriclionradio.com. We do it how we do it here. It's always very distinct.

sounds of Resolution 88. I hope you're enjoying the music. A track called Pitching Up. Pitching up and pulling out of the top of the hour. This is my house.

I better close the windows, for birds are tweeting away merrily. The summer has begun. I hope you're having a pleasant evening or a pleasant afternoon. And the

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0: Barack Obama.
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0: Now he's in world a little bit calmer. He's inspirational like the Dalai Lama. When he goes down south, he'll have to wear a suit of armor. Loving him. And it's good that he's a mixture, isn't it? His mom is from Kansas and his daddy's from Africa. And he's the first English-speaking president since Clinton. He's not even the president yet. Black people are ringing him up from all over America. You promised me a Cadillac. Where the hell is my flat screen TV? I voted for change, not small change. Damn. It's a good year for my people. Anybody see the Lewis Hamilton? How did he do that? How did he pull a pussycat doll? How fast do you have to drive to get one of them? I've done 72 on the M4. Can I have a Nolan sister? He's just, all he talks about is Formula One.
2: Well, car's going really well.
0: His face never moves.
2: Car's going really well. And the team's meshed really well. And we got these tyres.
0: He makes Beckham look like Socrates, for Christ's sake. He's obsessed by Formula One. Even when he's making love in bed, he gets to the end and goes, that's fantastic, I'll shave 2 minutes off my time.

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1: Powerhouse. This train is bound to Kingston, Jamaica, West Indies. We are going to Girlstown.

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Boy, what's the food? 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And Senor Pedro Gonzalez, leave the hitching and jump at the door.

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0: to your Saturday night celebration with your host, your Jamaican DJ, Challenger, and ELR. Your Saturday night will never be the same. 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This is DJ Challenger's Saturday night celebration. 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
0: Thanks for tuning in to DJ Challenger's radio program this Saturday night. Check him out Sunday as well. Check him out Sunday morning and Sunday afternoon. Sunday morning with the gospel. And Sunday afternoon with the lover's beat.

0: letters are there in Jamaica?
1: Huh?
0: How many letters are there in the word Jamaica?
1: Yeah, well, I say about six.
0: Spell Jamaica for me.
1: Yeah, J-A-A-N-I-N-A.
2: You are playing Wasi. You link them Wasi.
0: Spell Jamaica for me one more time.
1: Yeah, J-A-A-N-A-N.
3: It's notorious.
0: Jamaica.
1: Yeah.

0: This is Electric Lion. You are locked with DJ Challenger for better sound.
1: Jamaica was the happiest island in all the Caribbean. Kingston was in holiday mood, and the whole population hung out the flags and metaphorically threw its hat in the air. They rejoiced, not that they were parting from Britain, they are firm adherents of the crown, but because Jamaica stood on the threshold of independence. And then it rained. A tropical downpour, as inappropriate as our own deluge on bank holiday. But nature relented, and as though to bid welcome, out came the sun as the airliner touched down at Palisades Airport, bringing to represent the Queen Princess Margaret. Independence was to have a royal greeting. There to welcome the princess and her husband was the governor, Sir Kenneth Blackburn, and the veteran prime minister, Sir Alexander Bustamante. After the greeting of Lady Blackburn, it was the turn of the Premier to bid Her Royal Highness a loyal welcome. Then Princess Margaret was conducted to the saluting base to receive the royal salute by the Jamaica Regiment. The 12-mile drive from the airport and through Kingston gave thousands the opportunity they had long awaited to express their own greeting in unmistakable manner. At the entrance to King's House, the princess spoke to some disabled children. Among them were girl guides and boy scouts. They are crippled, but they were not forgotten. The royal visitor had a word, too, with the woman in charge of them. Next day, Her Royal Highness opened the great national stadium, which nobly expresses the pride and hope of the new nation. Sir Alexander Bustamante received the princess and Lord Snowdon and conducted them to the royal box. This was the place where, at midnight on the following day, the flag of independent Jamaica would be raised. Princess Margaret said it was fitting that the country would serve as host for the 9th Central American and Caribbean Games. And after the applause came the emotional rendering of the Jamaican national anthem.

The stage was now taken by the young people. Jamaica's youth organizations had heard the princess say that the country's future rested with their generation. They made it look as if that future would be in good hands. One spectator who had been among the prime movers in achieving independence was the opposition leader, Norman Manley.

2 minutes to midnight, Sunday, August the 5th, the birth of Jamaican independence. The new flag was about to be hoisted over the stadium. Sir Kenneth Blackburn was soon to be Governor General, the higher rank in accord with the new status of Jamaica as full member of the Commonwealth. It is likely that before long he will be succeeded by a Jamaican, and who better than the 78-year-old Sir Alexander Bustamante.

It was another historic day for the emergent nation that saw the state opening of Parliament. The motto chosen for the new coat of arms is, out of many, one people. And here on the Westminster model will sit the Democratic Assembly who will govern the multiracial 1,000,000¾ who will become one people. On this moving occasion, it was Princess Margaret's privilege to represent Her Majesty the Queen. And as always, when such duty falls to her, she now performed it with a grace and dignity befitting the responsibility. In their places for the inauguration sat the 66 members of the Senate and House of Representatives. Visitors included the papal envoy and dignitaries from independent African states.

It now fell to the Prime Minister to receive from the Queen's representative the constitutional instruments of Jamaican independence and to convey to the Princess the speech from the throne, in which the Queen congratulated all who had guided Jamaica to her new status and expressed hope in the nation's future progress and prosperity. The Prime Minister's address of thanks was seconded by the leader of the opposition, Mr. Norman Manley. The first session of Parliament of Independent Jamaica was opened. It followed the pattern of Westminster, the mother of parliaments, from which democracy has spread and flowered in so many lands. 300 years of British government had come to an end, and peacefully, one more nation had been helped to achieve its yearning for self-government. All wish well to the happy people of independent Jamaica.

well, I should say to you, ladies and gentlemen, welcome to the program. Coming from Electric Lion Radio. Well, if you never heard of a steel band, you got one tonight, right? I've got a good friend, Mr. Hugo Goings from Trinidad. He used to make a lot of steel band, but he passed away. 19 minutes going off to 11 o'clock. Nice and easy now. It's a Saturday night and you join me, okay? Until about, say, 12 o'clock, okay? Well, I do hope you had a lovely day today. I tell you what. You will not believe, I think you should believe it, you know.

rent, parking. What they're trying to say is, well, they try to pay their money.

that yellow piece, yeah? But hear the joke now, hear the, well, some people say that it's very serious, because you can't, you just can't get through to pay your money, and when you can't get through to pay your money, you know what's happened? You come outside and in the morning you get a ticket on your car, right? So what can I say? Ladies and gentlemen, I know there's a big problem. So it's not only one somebody's complaining about Brent parking when you to pay your money for a parking permit. We're talking about the permit for your parking, okay? It may be whatever 71 or whatever is to pay for the year or whatever it is. But you just cannot log on, because they said when you log on, they cannot get through. And if you phone Brent, Brent will tell you it's nothing to do with them. So that leaves you in the capable hands of the traffic warder. So I've a few friends who stolen me today, and I said I will, you know, let you know what's going on. But apart from that,

was I was saying, ladies and gentlemen, do not forget, if you live in rent, you got a problem. Because you cannot log on to pay your whatever they required. And these guys are a bit upset because if you can't pay, when you wake up next day, you will have a ticket. A penalty. And I think it's about £60.

this lovely lady called Dawn Butler. I think I should speak to her being since May sort itself out. Because she belongs to Brent. And the name again.

So my last word on the parking permit, the best one to see, I think, is Dawn Butler, and see if she can sort it out, because do not forget, every time you get one of those yellow thing on your car, it's £60 or whatever it is, and it's going up. So if you get four for the month or whatever, you work it out. So if you can afford it, it's entirely up to you, but I'm just telling you what those guys was telling me. They just cannot get to log on. And if you phone Brent, they say Brent says nothing to do with them. So to me, they're using Brent to make money. It's not belongs to Brent then, isn't it?

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Your Saturday night will never be the same. What is it? Never be the same.

Rain, coming from a one and only master, Dennis Brown, singing about rain. I tell you what, we'll, the way it's getting hot, we're going to have some rain, believe you me. But right now, let's go back in time.

Ladies and gents, welcome to your Saturday night celebration with your host, your Jamaican DJ, Challenger, and ELR. Your Saturday night will never be the same. What do you say? Never be the same. This is DJ Challenger's Saturday night celebration. With your host, DJ Challenger, your Jamaican DJ.

Radio Contest. And ladies and gentlemen, I must say thanks very much for keeping tuned to the Electric Land Radio. And also, do not forget the gospel in the morning from E-Challenger. Until next time, you had a very good night.

ladies and gentlemen, we have come to the end of DJ Challenge's Saturday night program. 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God bless. God bless. God bless.

0: Okay, we hope you enjoyed the first half of this week's show. Lots and lots of new music on part one. Part two, we've been digging very, very deep into our extensive musical archives. So, enjoy part two.
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